Security plan. The measures are aimed at preventing further attacks and other potential threats that could endanger the lives and property of local residents. Thailand is seeing a rise in COVID-19 cases, while health authorities say the situation remains in line with the seasonal pattern of respiratory illnesses and does not indicate a major outbreak. Deputy Government Spokesperson Lalida Preurtwiwatana said the Ministry of Public Health is continuing to monitor the COVID-19 situation after cases increased over the past month. Data from the Digital Disease Surveillance System showed 95,357 COVID-19 cases and 14 deaths recorded between January the 1st and August 28th this year. The Department of Disease Control says the trend remains consistent with the seasonal pattern of respiratory illnesses, including COVID-19, influenza, and RSV, with possible clusters in schools, workplaces, and communities. Variant surveillance from January 2025 to July 23rd this year found NB181 to be the dominant strain, detected in 490 cases, or 50.1% of samples. Health authorities have previously reported no evidence that the strain causes more severe illness than earlier variants. The Ministry of Public Health says Thailand's healthcare system remains well prepared, with sufficient medicines and medical supplies. People experiencing severe respiratory symptoms, including difficulty breathing, shortness of breath, chest pain, or reduced alertness, are advised to seek medical attention promptly. Songkhla is preparing to welcome the cabinet tour tomorrow as the southern province pushes ahead with plans to turn its rich food culture and local identity into a key driver of tourism and development. The cabinet is scheduled to hold its mobile meeting in Songkhla province from August 31st to September the 1st, with local residents and business looking forward to the opportunity to raise their concerns and development priorities with the government. The province has been advancing its strategy as a UNESCO Creative City of Gastronomy, using its culinary heritage as a key strength in promoting tourism and the local economy. For the mobile cabinet meeting, Songkhla province has prepared 5 key development proposals with a combined budget of 50 million baht. Among them are projects to promote the cultural heritage of the Songkhla Lake Basin, develop community-based tourism linking the province's two seas, and strengthen the food economy in Sadao District ahead of the opening of a new border checkpoint. Residents and business operators say they are pleased that the Prime Minister and the Cabinet will be visiting the province and hope their concerns will be heard, with flooding remaining their top priority, followed by economic development and efforts to attract more tourists. Many are also calling for Songkhla's natural character and traditional identity to be preserved, while important cultural sites and local ways of life are protected and promoted to a wider audience. And that brings us to the end of NBT World Brief this afternoon. For more updates, please scan the QR code on your screen to access our full range of stories. Until next time, สวัสดีครับ

0: ให้เข้าถึงประชาชนครับนางสุรทัยเลิศเกษมอธิบดีกรมประชาสัมพันธ์พร้อมด้วยนายสุภพงษ์ชาวแลนรองอธิบดีกรมประชาสัมพันธ์และคณะผู้บริหารกรมประชาสัมพันธ์ลงพื้นที่ศาลากลางจังหวัดชัยนาทเพื่อตรวจเยี่ยมและรับฟังผลการดำเนินงานของสำนักงานประชาสัมพันธ์จังหวัดชัยนาทโดยมีนายวีระภัยแพร่งสุวรรณให้การต้อนรับและนำเสนอผลการปฏิบัติงานด้านการประชาสัมพันธ์ในพื้นที่นางสุรทัยได้มอบนโยบายและแนวทางการปฏิบัติงานแก่บุคลากรโดยเน้นย้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
2: สวัสดีครับ Thank you for joining us for the evening edition of NBT World Brief on NBT and NBT World. I'm Surapan Lautaranarit. Residents of Songkhla are awaiting this week's mobile cabinet meeting in their province, hoping cabinet ministers will learn about and address issues the locals face.Local residents and sellers at tourist sites in Songkhla expressed enthusiasm about the first official mobile cabinet meeting for the year 2026, scheduled to take place this Monday and Tuesday. Locals said they were happy about the Prime Minister and cabinet ministers visiting the province to hear about the problems they have been facing. Flood prevention was the issue mentioned most by the locals, followed by the economy.Locals proposed that tourism development take into consideration the province's identity and natural sites. They also urged greater promotion of Songkhla to domestic tourists, adding that the province has signature dishes as well as southern fruits to offer. The cabinet is scheduled to hold this mobile meeting in Songkhla province from August 31st to September 1st, with local residents and businesses looking forward to the opportunity to raise their concerns and development priorities with the government. The province has been advancing its strategy as a UNESCO Creative City of Gastronomy, using its culinary heritage as a key strength in promoting tourism and the local economy.For the mobile cabinet meeting, Songkhla province has prepared 5 key development proposals with a combined budget of 50 million baht. Among them are projects to promote the cultural heritage of the Songkhla Lake Basin, develop community-based tourism linking the province's two seas, and strengthen the food economy in Sadao District ahead of the opening of a new border checkpoint.Minister of Industry Warawut Silapa Acha presided over a workshop held to gather opinions on problems, obstacles, and development approaches for 5 southern provinces, namely Songkhla, Satun, Yala, Patani, and Narathiwat. The aim was to turn proposals from local areas into practical measures.Minister Warawut said development in the 5 provinces must be area-based, building on the strengths of each province to create a shared economic value chain, rather than having each province develop independently. This should begin with farmers and small-scale producers at the upstream level, and extend through processing, branding, standards, and markets, so that local raw materials can generate greater added value.And enable more income to be retained within communities. Data from the Office of Industrial Economics reflects significant disparities in the industrial economies of the areas. During the first 6 months of 2026, Satun's industrial index grew by 26.5%, while that of Songkhla grew by 0.3% and Yala by 0.5%.Narathiwat's index contracted by 1.1% and Patani's index contracted by 15.2%. The South as a whole contracted by 2.4%. This indicates that solutions need to be designed according to the potential and constraints of each individual area. Therefore, the Ministry of Industry will promote industries that already have established raw material basis and community support, particularly rubber, seafood, palm oil, biotechnology, and halal industries. The goal is to move from selling raw materials toward high-value downstream products, such as rubber products, processed foods, and bioproducts, while connecting with markets in Malaysia, ASEAN, and other Muslim markets. At the same time, the government will accelerate efforts to remove problems that add to the costs of investment and doing business, including permit procedures, regulations, access to technology, and labor shortages. The Minister of Digital Economy and Society reviewed the crisis communications infrastructure in Songkhla province, seeking to make sure that timely warnings and essential information reach members of the public as situations develop. Minister of Digital Economy and Society Chai Chinok Chitchop reviewed initiatives to enhance Songkhla's telecommunications and public warning systems for disaster response. During an inspection of an NT2 service center in Hak Yai district, the minister assessed preparations to maintain communications during disasters. The minister reviewed the readiness of mobile phone base stations and the cell broadcast emergency alert system. These systems aim to ensure residents receive timely warnings and essential information as situations develop. The visit aims to strengthen communication resilience, improve emergency preparedness, and support swift public safety responses during disasters. Deputy Prime Minister and Minister of Transport Pipat Rachakit Prakan was in Thepa District of Songkhla Province to review the progress of an erosion protection project along Highway No. 43. The project covers the Highway 43 stretch between kilometers 51 and 54 in Thepa District, with a 240-day construction schedule and a budget of approximately 70 million baht. The project aims to secure the route before the monsoon season hits. The main construction method involves the installation of a rock layer along a stretch of 1,500 meters to address severe coastal erosion, which has enhanced inland by an average of 5 meters per year in recent years. Highway 43 is a key transport and logistics route connecting the three southernmost provinces of Thailand. Persistent heavy rainfall and seasonal monsoons have caused significant subgrade instability and road shoulder damage, threatening regional supply chains and commuter safety. This joint initiative between the Department of Highways and the Department of Public Works and Town and Country Planning aims to permanently stabilize the structural integrity of the corridor and ensure uninterrupted regional connectivity. The Public Relations Department carried out its annual rope offering merit-making event in Chainat Province, with PRD staff and partners donating more than 200,000 baht toward the temple's maintenance and public benefit activities. Public Relations Department, or PRD, Director General Sutrithai Lertgasem has presided over an annual rope offering ceremony at Wat Pak Klong Makham Thao in Chainat Province. The Director General was joined by Deputy Director General Supapong Chawalan, Department Advisors and PRD personnel. The religious event was organized to preserve Thai Buddhist traditions. The ceremony also served to promote collective merit-making and foster a strong organizational unity and positive relationships among PRD personnel. PRD executives and staff, together with other contributors, donated 213,399 baht to the temple. The funds will support maintenance of the temple's religious infrastructure and ongoing public benefit activities for the local community. And that is it for our evening edition of NBT World Brief. And for more stories, you can simply scan the QR code on your screen to access our full coverage across all media platforms. Have a great evening. สวัสดีครับ